You know, one time things got so bad until I had to go to one of my friends and talk to him. And I told him, I said, you know, I'm having problems with the woman that I love. It seems that I call her on the phone and I just can't get her to answer. And then I went to her house and I saw a car parked in the driveway. I knocked on the door, but still my knocks went unanswered. And then I went home and I watched television until television went off. And then I played my records until I just didn't want to hear them anymore. And finally I went to bed, but I found myself waking up a few hours later. And the tears were running down my face. And my friend told me, he said, Lenny, you just ought to forget about her. But I told my friend, I said, you know, maybe you've never been in love like I've been in love. And maybe you've never felt the thing.

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Good Sunday evening to you. Let's get ready for love songs and slow jams. 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

0: 95.5, that's Rocket. It's from Beyonce. You're on the Long Kiss Goodnight with Selena. Good Sunday evening. I saw her mother's ex-husband, I think he is at this point, Richard Lawson, is that his name? I think that's his name. He is in the show Beauty in Black on Netflix. It's a Tyler Perry, Perry production, not a Madea production or anything like that, but he is a mean character, as are most of the characters on that show. I don't know if you've had a chance to check it out. Very vulgar, very graphic. So if that's not for you, if you can't handle it, it's not for you. Just let someone tell you the storyline. More music for you on the way on Power.
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0: Power 95.5. That's Rihanna with Love on the Brain. Starting off another hour of the Long Kiss Goodnight with Selena. And I hope you are well on this last Sunday of the month. You know, Tuesday marks September 1st. And then this next weekend, that's the holiday weekend. FYI, Labor Day weekend is this coming weekend. And there's going to be a nice show with Lil' Kim. If you're a Lil' Kim fan, come out and see the Queen Bee. She's going to be at North Raleigh Hilton, 3415 Wake Forest Road in Raleigh, and that is this Saturday, September 5th. 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

Power 95.5, that's music from Drew Hill, and starts off another hour of the Long Kiss Goodnight with Selena. Those are for music on the way from her, Chris Brown on the way, Jesse Powell, and more. I'll also tell you a few things that have been on the monthly calendar about to go out of date, but you should still keep it alive. 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

filling up tight, get it right, don't fight, lighten up like Sammy Sosa. 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

0: Power 95.5, the Jesse Powell has called you. You're on the Long Kiss Goodnight with Selena. So this month of August, is Romance Awareness Month. Now, I don't know if you had a chance to be romantic with anyone. Have your relationship needed to keep the fire going, things like that. But if things need, you know, a spark, this is a good month to remember that. Maybe you'll have a chance to do some couples events or couples retreats or things like that to help you if you need some ideas. Maybe surprise your significant other with a date night. Give a few clues. I saw that as an idea. What else did I see? Maybe a note with a flower saying what time you're going to pick them up for a special evening or afternoon or morning, things like that. Like the ESP more coming up on Power.
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0: Power 95.5, that's SWV. It's called Rain. You're here on The Long Kiss Goodnight with Selena. So I mentioned earlier it is Romance Awareness Month. Well, it's about out after this month anyway, but that doesn't mean you don't still keep it going. And some ideas, you know, if you have someone that's receptive to you trying new things like love notes and maybe sending flowers, like I mentioned earlier. I know one time I gave a compliment and the person was just so used to not being treated right, they thought I was up to something by giving them a compliment, that is. So what else? Oh, a picnic. It's still warm enough for a backyard picnic, too. Maybe you could take a walk. Look back through your photos if you've been together long enough and see what memories that you have. Talk about those things and maybe recreate some of your good ones. Speaking of photos, print some out. Don't just leave them digitally because, you know, that you don't know how long that might be around or you might lose access to it. So make sure you print some of your special pictures too from every aspect of your life that you want to remember, family life and children and things like that too. Our music coming up on Power.
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0: Power 95.5, that's music from Jasmine Sullivan and Pick Up Your Feelings. It's here on The Long Kiss Goodnight. I'm Selena checking in with you, and hopefully you and yours are well, making it a great evening. Also, let's see what else is on the list of things to talk about for Romance Awareness Month. It says that passion has always been a part of relationships, a very important part. Sometimes it's the little things that make a big difference, holding hands, a shoulder rub, a flower, making dinner for someone, thinking about the other person. You know, what movies do they want to go see? It can't always be about you or what you want for them. You know, think about what they like and make sure they know they're important. Well, coming up in just a few, I'll have some more music for you from Whitney Houston, and you get Good Love on Power.
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to this. I know this is something I gotta do, but that don't mean I want to. What I'm trying to say is that I love you. I feel like this is coming to an end, and it's better for me to

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That one is called Reasons, as we are here on The Long Kiss now, starting off another hour with music on the way from Eric Benet, Giveon, Bruno Mars coming up, and more. I'm Selena. 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Selena Midday Cruise Crewed Up on Facebook. Here's Tony, Tony, Tony, and whatever you want.

0: 95.5. It's Giveon. That one is for tonight on the national calendar for today. Today was National Grief Awareness Day. I mean, it's so important for you to consider other people's feelings. People grieve differently, and make sure that you're sensitive to the way that your loved ones, the people that you are working with or close to, the way they need to grieve. Just because you may handle it well doesn't mean that they will. And there's so much that comes around that it changes the dynamics of your life when you lose someone close to you or someone that you live with, you know. And so be sensitive and be helpful if you can. National Beach Day is on the list too. It's National Toasted Marshmallow Day. Seems like it should have been National Ice Cream Day. I was in Raleigh and we got some ice cream and there were so many people in line ahead of us, and by the time we got finished, it was maybe 10 more people or so came in behind us. So that line was all the way back to the door. But it was yummy though. Mine was good. Let's continue the music for you on the way with Jagged Edge.
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0: 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It's here on the Long Kiss Goodnight with Selena. Keeping in touch with you, and you can also do that on Facebook. Selena, Midday Cruise Crewed Up is the page you want to friend me on Facebook if we're not already. 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

0: 95.5. That's Snow Allegra. That one is I Want You Around. As we're here on The Long Kiss Goodnight with Selena. 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

0: find. That's Music Soul Child and Don't Change. And I wish I could find my picture with Music Soul Child. I had a chance to meet him twice, once in Raleigh, once in Rocky Mount. And I don't know what I did with the picture. The second time, I think social media had come into play. And it probably is on my page that I don't have anymore or have access to, or it may have been one of my older phones. The first time I printed a picture, don't know where that picture is. I sure hope I come across it. We'll continue the music for you with Changing Faces on Power.
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1: I'm doing this for all my ladies. I know you're thinking, yo, it sounds like a lullaby, right? 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Get into it.

0: Power 95.5, that's a lot. It's called Making Good Love. As we're wrapping it up for this evening on The Long Kiss Goodnight, I'm Selena. It's been a pleasure. You notice how the season is already changing, and so it's getting darker earlier out there now, and I don't think they're going to maneuver the clocks this time, so we'll have to see what time it's going to be sunset in these coming months. Well, thank you so much for stopping in tonight for The Long Kiss Goodnight. I'm Selena. Connect with me on Facebook if we're not already friends on Selena Midday Cruise Crewed Up. That's Selena Midday Cruise Crewed Up on Facebook. Have a blessed, wonderful, safe night in the morning. It's the Steve Harvey Morning Show at 6 a.m. The Midday Cruise with me again at 10 a.m. And you have sweet dreams. 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
2: Yeah, I swear this gon' fuck the summer up. 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

0: two letters, Crossfax, she say he riding on whoever. Tar Heels, Carolina, Blue Devils, we make it rain, blue hunnids, new weather. 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Matter of fact, I did it two times, gave me a discount like I had a coupon. 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Ice getting cold, Freon smoking, I'm in LA like LeBron. 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Them sweet Capri Suns. 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I got the streets, can't tell me nothing. Doing drive-bys in the Nissan. Used to get packs from Dayzine. 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I'm coming back, lay run. In the fourth quarter, I'm trying to spray some. Put him straight on his back, lay some. For the trenches, you know we'll take some. Pack touchdown, TD, all of my sons tell me they wanna be me. I look at my life like a repeat, not on the news, but they see me on TV. I got a cousin who blood and a cousin who crip and a brother who GD. We get it scrubbed out the mud, we moving this shit old school like CD.
1: Yeah. Yeah. Yeah, let's get out the mud, we moving old school.

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0: I just picked up something from Mercedes. 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Red and solid at the time of the month. Blood money, that's how I got this. Blood money, that's how I got this. We can vacation wherever we want, cause I don't care what none of my ops is.
1: You hang around 2 minutes, that's, you gotta be. If it's on site, up your gun on me. All that mugging and looking. Yeah, doing all that woofing.

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0: I'm him. 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No cap, God am a witness. Success feel better, independent. 9-11 at the Valley Adelaide. Big Master P vibe, no limit. 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
1: Whoa, whoa, whoa, whoa, whoa.
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0: against the shore. 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The luxury lap, better I adapt. 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Success feel better, independent. 9-11 at the valley, I done in it. Big Master P vibe, no limit. Falling hard on another hemisphere. 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
0: Mr. Hem is here.
1: Whoa, whoa, whoa, whoa, whoa, whoa.
0: Mr. Hem.
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0: 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Yeah, yeah, yeah, yeah, yeah, yeah, yeah. 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

0: 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Yeah. Yeah.
1: Yeah.
0: Yeah.
1: Yeah.
0: Yeah.
1: Yeah.
0: Yeah.
1: Yeah.
0: Yeah.

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How many faking they streams? Getting they plays from machines. I can see behind the smoking mirrors. They ain't really big as they seem. I never say anything. Everybody got their thing. Some make millions. Other make memes.

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machine. 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
1: I used to think about immature things. 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
1: 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Somebody tell them people Mr. Hem is here.
2: Whoa, whoa, whoa, whoa, whoa.
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Big Master P vibe, no limit. 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

0: against the shore. 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The luxury lap, better I adapt. 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No cap, God, am a witness. 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Big Master P vibe, no limit. Falling hard on another hemisphere. Somebody tell them people Mr. Hem is here.
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0: Mr. Hem is here.
1: Whoa, whoa, whoa, whoa, whoa, whoa.
0: Mr. Hem.
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0: brand new whip, just hopped in. 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I can pass that like Stockton. 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
0: I wasn't allowed to have no view of the world. Right. You just need to see what I see, and that's all. Don't worry about what they're doing over there in Spain and all that. That ain't your business. You don't have no worldview. You just see what I'm, you just better look at what I'm trying to show you. And all this worldview, you get that later.
1: Uh-huh.
0: But right now, we digging this hole, gonna put this post in and make these fence. That's your view.
1: Mm-hmm.
0: Look down in that hole, make sure it's deep enough. I wasn't allowed to have a world view.
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4: Our rights came at a cost. The generation that produced Dr. King, Ella Baker, Fannie Lou Hamer, and Malcolm X turned courage into a movement. They faced beatings, police dogs, jail cells, and paid the ultimate price to ensure future generations had a voice in our democracy. Now, the Supreme Court has weakened the Voting Rights Act they fought and bled for. That means less black and brown representation in the offices that determine which schools, communities, and businesses get opportunities. 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Bring your family. 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The torch is in our hands now. We won't let it go out. 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
1: El Jimador
0: today.

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What you mean you don't know? 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I get around. The underground just don't stop. I get around. 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

0: that I get around.
1: I get around.

I'm not going to be able to do that.

0: Yeah, this is so stupid. He'll be divorced tomorrow.
1: Yeah, he will.
0: Yeah, he will.
1: Yeah.
2: Any man that writes, I got a side piece and I need y'all help. You are stupid already.
0: Yeah, I have a side piece. So this is a problem for me. Not should I get rid of my side piece, because he's not planning on doing that. All right, thanks, guys.
2: He's going to be on 360 next week, though. She's going to have him on 360.
0: Coming up at the top of the hour, we will have some entertainment news for you right after this.
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95.5 Jacquees with Dej Loaf. That one is at the club. And good morning to you. I'm Selena with you on the Midday Cruise on this Monday. It's the last Monday of the month, too. You know, August is out of here just a moment. Listen on the way for music from more of your favorites over these next few hours. And I'll be keeping you updated with some events also and news for the day as well on Power 95.5. 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
4: Lots of sunshine today. It's going to be hot. Temperatures near 94 with a heat index as high as 100. Mostly clear overnight, low 73. Tomorrow, sunny, hot. Temperatures near 97. Heat index as high as 105. Wednesday, sunny, hot. Temperatures around 100.
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0: it's a shore. 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Somebody tell them people Mr. Hem is here.
1: Whoa, whoa, whoa, whoa, whoa, whoa.
0: Mr. Hem is here.
1: Whoa, whoa, whoa, whoa, whoa, whoa.
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0: Power 95.5, home of the Steve Harvey Morning Show. That one is Shoulda Never. It's from Kalani, and good morning to you, Eastern Carolina. My goodness, I have had a day already. It started early today, so prayerfully you and yours are well, and we get through this day just fine. Here are a few things happening in the news. North Carolina health officials are warning that people who visited a mobile petting zoo between late July and late August may have been exposed to rabies. State health officials say at least three baby goats from the Farm Adventures mobile petting zoo tested positive for rabies, and a fourth goat is believed to have been infected as well. The goats are reportedly exposed after a skunk entered their pen and bit them in late July. Anyone who had direct contact with the baby goats between July 28th and August 27th, either at the farm in Harmony, North Carolina, or at events across several North Carolina counties, is being urged to contact local health officials for a rabies risk assessment. And the U.S. and Iran have exchanged military strikes for the first time in more than a month, raising concerns about a broader escalation in the region. According to U.S. officials, American forces struck two Iranian rocket launchers on Larak Island near the Strait of Hormuz after observing preparations to launch sea mines into the vital shipping route. Iran condemned the attack, saying that it caused military and civilian casualties and vowed to respond. Hours later, Iran launched missiles toward U.S. military facilities in Jordan and the United Arab Emirates. Most of the missiles were intercepted and no major damage was immediately reported. That's an update on the news on Power 95.5.
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2: Lots of sunshine today. It's going to be hot. Temperatures near 94 with a heat index as high as 100. Mostly clear overnight, low 73. Tomorrow, sunny hot. Temperatures near 97. Heat index as high as 105. Wednesday, sunny hot. Temperatures around 100.
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Power 95.5, that's Chris Brown featuring Bryson Tiller. That one is It Depends, as we're here on the Midday Cruise with Selena. Good morning to you. Listen for music on the way from 702. That's your throwback song in this hour. Also got Queen Naija coming up, Buju Banton, and more. 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

0: Power 95.5 is Queen Nigah. That one is called Ring as we are cruising through the midday now with Selena checking in with you. For a look at the weekend box office update, so it looks like Spider-Man, Brand New Day, still in that top spot with 6 million plus. The Odyssey at number 2 with 4 million plus. Coyote versus Acme, I am surprised it didn't do better at the box office. Did people know about the movie? I didn't see a trailer for it on TV, but then again, maybe I'm not on mainstream TV a lot. Let's see, a little more than 4 million in the number 3 spot. Insidious out of the further at number 4 this time, and The Dog Stars at number 5. So that's a look at the weekend box office update with Power 95.5.
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0: 95.5 Summer Walker. That one is called Playing Games. Well, you know, this weekend is Labor Day weekend. Some people call it the unofficial end of summer, I guess. Well, don't forget Lil' Kim is going to be performing for the Labor Day weekend extravaganza. That's happening at the North Raleigh Hilton this coming Saturday, September 5th, 3415 Wake Forest Road in Raleigh with the Queen Bee, Lil' Kim, performing live. 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Technology sure has come far for you to be able to text about information for a show. 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
10: Lots of sunshine today. It's going to be hot. Temperatures near 94 with a heat index as high as 100. Mostly clear overnight, low 73. Tomorrow, sunny, hot. Temperatures near 97. Heat index as high as 105. Wednesday, sunny, hot. Temperatures around 100.
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0: 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She said, the first rule of life is to reveal nothing, to be exceptionally cautious in what you say, in whatever company you may find yourself. If you have a secret, you have only to whisper it to your dearest friend with the strictest injunction that it will not go further. And within half a day, the story is all over town. And when you do make what you would seem to be a perfectly sensible remark, you will find it reported in the most grotesque form, thus incurring no end of criticism to rebound upon you. 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
2: Lots of sunshine today. It's going to be hot. Temperatures near 94 with a heat index as high as 100. Mostly clear overnight, low 73. Tomorrow, sunny, hot. Temperatures near 97. Heat index as high as 105. Wednesday, sunny, hot. Temperatures around 100.
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3: I used to think about immature things. 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

0: Power 95.5 is Teddy Swims. That one is called Lose Control. Did I tell you what's on the national day calendar for today? Let me fill you in. It's National South Carolina Day, National Eat Outside Day. Sounds like a picnic. Also, it's National Trail Mix Day. That's my go-to snack these days. And it's National Matchmaker Day. I've tried it a few times, but I'm out of the game. A few people told me, get out of it. Don't get involved in that. I'm just trying to help, you know? We have more music for you coming up on Power.
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0: 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You're on the Midday Cruise with Selena now, and a good afternoon to you. 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
3: 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It's a 9-1-1 number, so you know it.

computer style of the unibrow unibomber, who maneuver through the drama with the suit of armor, moving calmer than the Buddha ducking funeral parlors, first the hooting hollering and then the shooting startup, cue the

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Every barber's a part of the murder wrath. 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Break it further down to whatever's gonna earn the math. Exchange pounds for dollars and never converted cash. 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Was walking with my Walkman one day when I heard a blast. 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

Power 95.5, Chris Brown with Bryson Tiller. That one is called It Depends as we are cruising through the midday now with Selena. Good afternoon to you. We're inside another hour, this 1 o'clock hour. Music on the way from Puff Daddy, Skilla Baby on the way, Ari Lennox, and more. Plus, what's a sound that you haven't heard in years, but you would recognize it instantly? Ask Reddit had the question. I'll tell you what some responses were coming up on Power.

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0: Power 95.5, that's Ari Lennox. It's called High Key. You're on the Midday Cruise now with Selena. So what is a sound? You haven't heard it in a while, in years, but you'd recognize it instantly. Ask Reddit, ask the question. Some responses were the dial-up internet sound. Yeah, I think I remember that too. A quarter coin slot. Doesn't matter the machine. Interesting. The old VCR rewinding sound. I can't recall how, maybe I would recognize it if I heard it. The dial of a rotary phone. Yeah, that I would recognize. And one more thing, I'll go with two things. What I haven't heard in a long time, maybe not years, but church bells. I rarely hear that anymore, but I recognize it when the church bell sounds at the top of the hour. And there was something that they used to do. I guess, it was an actual area. It was a test of this air raid system, because it would sound like this huge horn thing that they would do every so often. And I haven't heard that in years, but I think I'd recognize it if I did. We'll have more music for you coming up on Power.
1: Our rights came at a cost. The generation that produced Dr. King, Ella Baker, Fannie Lou Hamer, and Malcolm X turned courage into a movement. They faced beatings, police dogs, jail cells, and paid the ultimate price to ensure future generations had a voice in our democracy. Now, the Supreme Court has weakened the Voting Rights Act they fought and bled for. That means less black and brown representation in the offices that determine which schools, communities, and businesses get opportunities. So the fight comes back around to us. This is our moment to refuse to be moved. 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Make a plan and vote. Bring your family. 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The torch is in our hands now. We won't let it go out. 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
1: Power 95.5, Kendrick Lamar and SZA, that one is called Luther. So here's an interesting story to tell you about. I wish I had told you earlier. I have more time to discuss it with you. But someone wrote to Dear Annie, a 22-year-old, about a guy she's been dating for only a month now. But she describes him. He's sweet. He's kind. But she's concerned about his ambition in life. Are they on different paths? She works full time. She's focused on her future, but her boyfriend, who is in his late 20s, lives at home, works part time, and seems perfectly content with waiting for a job in the city sometime next year. What she initially saw as a carefree personality is starting to feel more like a lack of ambition. And he asked her to be his girlfriend kind of at the last minute when they were getting ready to go meet his friends at a bar. And she kind of felt put on the spot. She said, yeah, but she said, I don't know if this is what I should be doing. Well, Dear Annie says, don't focus on his job or living situation. The real issue is that they have different values when it comes to ambition, adulthood, and the future. Annie encouraged her to be honest, kind, and direct now rather than staying in a relationship that doesn't feel right. I mean, so true. What else can you do? Because that can, you know, just believe that's who they are. Good person, but maybe just not the one for you. What some people said, let me give you one from side one and side two. Someone said a month isn't a long time. Dating is partly about figuring out compatibility. It's better to recognize a mismatch now than after investing years into the relationship. Another on the other side said she's judging him too quickly. They've only been dating for about a month. A temporary rough patch or career transition doesn't necessarily define a person's long-term potential. So that's something she'll have to balance out. And same in, you know, if you have situations like that too. More music on the way on Power.
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7: Lots of sunshine today. It's going to be hot. Temperatures near 94 with a heat index as high as 100. Mostly clear overnight, low 73. Tomorrow, sunny, hot. Temperatures near 97. Heat index as high as 105. Wednesday, sunny, hot. Temperatures around 100.
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0: 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Wrapping it up for today on the Midday Cruise. I'm Selena. 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

like, whoa, she's lame. 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Miss Casey coming soon, so get the name right. This afternoon, I got the goons on the train ride. And none of these side sides are top five. D-Train drop, drop the high five. This is the power station. Anybody wanna eat them like annihilator, sour flavor. 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

0: for the double laws. 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
0: Mike Jersey, number 30. T-Burl, home of Todd Gurley. And then it's back to Rock City. And no train, yeah, I brought the block with me. We on fire like Kingston.

back in the building. It's Monday. You know what I'm talking about? Back to the bag Monday. Let's get back to it. Let's get back to the work week. Let's do what we do. Let's get it going. You know what I'm talking about? Monday. How y'all feeling? Y'all ready? Let's get into the week, man. Let's get into the week. Stick around. Your boy Train in the building. I got some Future on the way. Some Total coming up inside the afternoon. We'll get into some DT3 Radio Hot Headlines. Jamaican Moves Motivation coming up. And your chance to win tickets for Lil' Kim all week long. And the Millennial Tour going on. And more. Stick around. I got it for you. All right, right now, let's get the joint kicked off, man. Chase Music.

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2: I heard what you said through the grapevine. Funny thing about your problems, they ain't mine. 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Getting religious with it. Time crossing these state lines. Working hard through the late nights. 20 seconds.

0: Always game time with the boy Train in the building. You heard on the way. We back in with more music coming up in just a little bit. I'm in with some Big Sean. Got some Dave Timms coming up in a little bit. Some Young Miami Saturday afternoon. Stick around. All right. Hot at the boy Train. Let me know what's up on your Monday. D-Train 3000 on the gram in the book. TikTok, Snapchat, on that Twitter. D-Train underscore 3000. That's where your boy Train is at. Holla at your boy. Okay. Hit me up. Drop that friend request in at D-Train dash DT3 radio as well. And we'll lock in. Details coming up in just a little bit. Lil Kim, Raleigh. That's going on. I'm going to talk about that coming up in just a few minutes. We'll bust that down. Millennial tour right around the corner too. Are you guys ready for that? It's a lot going on. September's gonna be crazy. Lil Wayne on the way to Raleigh too. September the 26th. Man, I gotta talk about all that and a whole lot more. And guess what? Your team is in the building. Greenville, we're back in your city this Friday. I got the details coming up this hour. Don't move. It's Pat.
1: You may not have heard about this, and that's no accident. The Supreme Court just weakened the Voting Rights Act, the same law our people fought and bled for. Here's what it means, plain and simple. Fewer of us in Congress. Fewer at the Capitol in Raleigh. Fewer of us at the table when they decide whose schools get funded, which neighborhoods get new jobs, and which communities get ahead or get left behind. They want to use the same pencil to redraw our districts, rewrite our history, and erase our power and representation. And it won't stop there. They want to take us back to the Jim Crow days, and they're counting on us to look the other way and stay home so they can finish the job. But here's what they forgot. When we move together, nothing can stop us. 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
1: It's Power 95. I'm with Steve Harvey. Morning show music for Big Sean. Bounce back, D-Train, rolling this Saturday afternoon. I got to give a big up to my girl Jamie, and big up to the Bull City, man. I was in the Bull City on Sunday, DJing an event called Candles and Cocktails. It's like that. Real great event. Real great event. You know what I'm saying? I'm waiting on the video to be, once the video is done, I'm gonna put the video out there so you can check it out. But, yeah, it was like, it was one of them events, man. It was like that. For real, alright? Details, I drop and talk about that coming up in just a little bit. Alright? For real. Promise I got you. We back in with some music. Boss Man, D-Lo, some Sweetie coming up, some Sexy Red on the way. We in Greenville. Labor Day weekend going on this weekend. I got details coming up in a minute. Don't move. It's paper.
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18: Lots of sunshine today. It's going to be hot. Temperatures near 94 with a heat index as high as 100. Mostly clear overnight, low 73. Tomorrow, sunny, hot. Temperatures near 97. Heat index as high as 105. Wednesday, sunny, hot. Temperatures around 100.
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1: 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Plus I'm slurping at the joke. 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

Your Labor Day weekend, we at Coco's, ladies free till 10:30. We in the building, D-Train DJ No Limit, and we setting it off, and on top of that, it's First Friday. So not only is it the holiday, it's First Friday, the whole nine yards. We coming to turn your Friday up, okay? We coming to turn your Friday up. Be ready, okay? Don't play. We're coming to turn your Friday up this Friday night. So be in the building. I'm ready to party with you, Greenville, okay? I'm ready to party with you out there, G-Vegas, all right? So be ready for it. It's going down. Coco's Sports Bar Restaurant, we up in there Friday night for the Labor Day weekend kickoff, First Friday. On the way, we back in with some T.I. and more coming up with Double Tour DT3 Radio Hot Hand.

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0: against the shore. 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Somebody tell them people Mr. Him is here.
1: Whoa, whoa, whoa, whoa, whoa, whoa.
0: Mr. Him is here.
1: Whoa,
0: Mr. Him.
2: 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Mr. Him definitely up in the building. Stick around. We back in. More music coming up in a little bit. We'll jump into a DTT Radio Hot Headline. It is Monday, so hot at the box office over the weekend. I got you some Chris Brown on the way, some Nas. And I got you making moves. Motivation 2 coming up. Gotta stay motivated on your Monday. We'll definitely get into that. Coming up in just a few minutes. Also, hit me up, man. Let me know. All right? We'll need to be on that countdown. Holler at your boy Train. D-Train 3000 on the gram, in the book, TikTok, Snapchat. On that Twitter is D-Train underscore 3000. Okay, let me know what's up. I got that coming your way in just a few minutes. Don't move. Right now, let's get back to that music. Coil Ray, NBA Young Boy, Better Than Yours, Power.

places. Yeah. Where the spotlight lights up a room. 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
3: 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No?

0: 585, I'm the Steve Harvey Morning Show. I'm the Chris Brown vibes. I like to join this call, Sexy Party D-Train. Got you rolling up in here on your Monday. Stick around, Kalani coming up. I got 500 songs at the box office coming up over the weekend. We'll do that. And also got you Making Moves Motivation coming up too in just a few minutes. So stay ready, eh? Don't forget, Power 95 lock in for your chance to get that official hookup. You know what I'm talking about. It's going down. I'm talking about the Millennial Tour is on the way. That's going to be happening September the 25th. Mark Marietta Center. You don't want to miss it. Bobby V, Pleasure P, Lloyd, Sammy, the whole nine yards. You don't want to miss that, right? It's going down. Official hookup. Lock in the Power 95 for your chance to win. And don't forget, hashtag R&B. We'll give you an opportunity to win. So be ready for the hashtag. That can happen at any moment. And when it happens, be ready to hit that text line up, okay? We inside of those headlines next. Out of the box office. You're Making Moves. It's on the way, too. Keep it here, pal.
1: Our rights came at a cost. The generation that produced Dr. King, Ella Baker, Fannie Lou Hamer, and Malcolm X turned courage into a movement. 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
3: All right, y'all, if you didn't make it to the movie,

made $10.1 million. Number three, The Odyssey, still at the box office doing his thing, $14.3 million. Number two, taking over the two spot, Coyote versus Acme, made $15.5 million. No surprise.

0: 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I think Spider-Man now is at $892 million. 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For real. Surpassing Endgame, man. That's crazy. Now, will it make, I am curious, will it make the, what is that, 20? Let me see. So they need it, it need, I don't know. Could it catch Endgame? I don't know. Cause I'm wondering how they count now. Are they counting just worldwide, you know, just during that time period? Or are they counting like streams once it got like on where you can rent it, you know, when it hit like premiere or prime? Are they counting that too as ticket sales when it goes there to get to that 2.799, you know what I'm saying? But to still beat it domestically is dope. Shouts out to Tom Holland, all right? One music on the way, got to make your moves. Motivation coming up in just a second. Don't move. Power.
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0: How the first few days back in school, Craig?
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0: Lil Greg?
1: He moved from Washington, D.C. The teacher said, y'all look like twins, Lil Greg.
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0: What?
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0: Mm-hmm.
1: I said, when my mama was about to have me, my daddy moved to Washington, D.C. because he probably know y'all. He probably know you too, Lil Greg.
0: Then what'd she say then?
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9: Mostly clear overnight, low 73. Tomorrow, sunny, hot. Temperatures near 97. Heat index as high as 105. Wednesday, sunny, hot. Temperatures around 100.
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Drake elimination, fake intimidation. Take a minute, take a deep breath, have a little bit of patience. Drizzy, you amazing, you the inspiration. You set the bar for the next generation. You Neo in the Matrix, these just Nemo in the ocean. Small fish making kids feel emotion. Using you for promotion, true words have never been spoken. Wanna see written me on a t-shirt like I'm Hulk Hogan. I appreciate the fans rocking with me, this is really just a small token. Really with a visionary, only reason I ain't got a girl and I ain't getting married. Cause I'm really out here filling up the itinerary till I'm 6 feet in a cemetery. Bulletproof door so heavy, got me rolling around like a dignitary. Funny how it's only that are waiting on the boy's obituary. Cause if I die, it's these that become the sole beneficiary. And what the f*** are they gonna do with it? Had a girls up at 29 on stage twerking with a dictionary. Guilt trips, not church trips when it's cold out here in February. Cause right now shorty parachuting like she flying for the military. This girl face so pretty, I can only think of missionary.

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3: 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Baby, tell me what you want to do with me. And that's C-H-R-I-S-B-R-O-W-N. Y'all ready for this? Got a call from Chris saying that he want to do another remix. He done already took my hit and made another hit. Ain't that a... But I said, okay, long as I can do it my way, let me take you down. Realign your chakras. Can do that.

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1: D-Train wants to make moves to keep you motivated.
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4: All right, y'all. 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All right, check this out, ladies. It says, may your day begin with peace in your heart, confidence in your walk, and purpose in your spirit. Remember, you don't have to compete with anyone. Just keep growing, keep glowing, and keep becoming the woman you're created to be. 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For my ladies today, a little bit of something for y'all. 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Let me run it back one more time. May your day begin with peace in your heart, confidence in your walk, purpose in your spirit. 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Keep growing, keep glowing, and keep becoming the woman you're supposed to be. I had to put that one on the page for my ladies, okay? For real. 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

Power 105 on with the Steve Harvey Morning Show. Rolling the boy trying to be at 4 o'clock. 5 o'clock right around the corner. High five coming your way in just a little bit. We're back inside of the headlines coming up in just a few minutes. Stick around. We'll get into it. 5 hottest songs right around the corner. We'll jump into that too, okay? Lil' Kim, Folly, and Raleigh. I got details coming up after that. I got some J. Cole. Well, first I got some J. Cole coming up. Flashback from Jay-Z on the way too, and more coming up inside of this hour. So stick around. We'll get into that. Getting votes and requests for the high five. Let me know what need to be on the countdown. Holler at your boy, boy. Let's keep the music moving. And my boy, Breezy. For the ladies, listen. It's obvious. Power.

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1: Big Pimpin', baby. That's right. Big Pimpin', spinning cheese. Talk to him. Bumpy.

Legacy right there. The boy J. Cole, D-Train rolling with you Saturday afternoon. Stick around with hip-hop and R&B on the way. We'll be back inside the headlines coming up in just a minute. We'll talk Middle East, U.S., Iran, trade strikes. Yeah, what's happening? We'll give you the latest update. We'll bust that down coming up in a few minutes. Don't forget the Labor Day weekend on the way. Labor Day this weekend is going down Saturday, September the 5th, North Raleigh Hilton, 3415 Wake Forest Road in Raleigh. Your chance to see Lil' Kim, Queen B live in the building. 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LilKim live North Raleigh Hilton this weekend. 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
2: All right, y'all. What's happening? What's the latest with the United States and Iran? If you haven't heard the latest, the U.S. and Iran have exchanged military strikes for the first time in more than a month, raising concerns about a border escalation in the region. According to the U.S. officials, American forces struck two Iranian rocket launchers on Lark Island near the Strait of Hormuz after observing preparations to launch sea mines into the vital shipping route. Now, Iran condemned the attack, saying it caused military and civilian casualties and vowed to respond. Now, hours later, Iran launched missiles toward the United States military facilities in Jordan and United Arab Emirates. Now, most of the missiles were intercepted and no major damage was immediately reported. Now, the exchange marks the most significant military flare-up between Washington and Tehran since July. Now, the ongoing tensions over control and security of the Strait of Hormuz. Meanwhile, President Trump posted an AI-generated video on Truth Social showing that he described as a Iran key oil export hub, Karg Island, being destroyed in the post. Now, Trump wrote Karg Island being blown to smithereens. However, there's no evidence that the island has been attacked. The video appears to be a hypothetical or symbolic deception rather than footage of a real event. So,

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1: You may not have heard about this, and that's no accident. The Supreme Court just weakened the Voting Rights Act, the same law our people fought and bled for. Here's what it means, plain and simple. Fewer of us in Congress. Fewer at the Capitol in Raleigh. 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So check your registration status and make a plan to vote. Because when they take our seats, they take our future, unless we show up and stop them. 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
16: Mostly clear overnight, low 73. Tomorrow, sunny, hot. Temperatures near 97. Heat index as high as 105. Wednesday, sunny, hot. Temperatures around 100.
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What the gotta do for your number? Shorty came through with that so good, I said, I ain't using no rubber. Way she made that bounce, think I love her. Got that in that mouth from her mother. Type to make you bae mad, you in trouble. NBA playoffs, that this a bubble. Come on.

dudes. Stick around. More music on the way coming up. Five hottest songs right around the corner. Number one countdown. Driving five home. Back to back bangers. We count them things down. Coming up in just a few minutes. All right. Don't forget, we back in Greenville this Saturday. No, Friday night. He's moving around so much. Friday night, we in Greenville, Friday night, all right? Back in the building to kick off the Labor Day weekend. First Friday going on, Power 95's D-Train DJ No Limit live in the building, setting it off for you. So be in there, be ready to have a good time, okay? Saturday night, we in there, we in straight party mode this time, all right? Straight party mode. That's what's going on Saturday night. I keep saying Saturday. Friday night. Man, Friday night, that's what's going on. Why do I keep saying Saturday? What I got? I must got something going on.

and toes. Look cute in the face, heavy on the backside. Heavy on, get it baptized. 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But if I did, I'd be sitting on them.

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1: 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Driving 5 on your Monday. 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

0: hush, I be quiet with a quickness. 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

0: Well, Power 95 Home of Steve Harvey Morning Show, 2 off of the Radio Detroit Roller, which is Saturday afternoon. Got the 3-2. Number one joint coming up in a little bit. High five in here, brought to you by Me Doc Meadows 280 October Lane in Enfield. Hit up Me Doc Meadows right about now. If you got a junk car, your junk car might be worth some money. 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Call 252-883-1598. Find out how much that thing worth, right? So number three, the high five, Skiller Baby, Chris Brown, Bryson Tiller, Face Car.
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0: 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Girl, you a 10, girl, you a 10, girl, you a...
1: Come on.
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0: Juvenile right there, hooking up with Jacquees. Just say Jacquees hooking up with Juvenile. Just tuning into the countdown. Let's back up a recap. Show number 5, though. Saucy Santana, Quiet on the Creek. Show number 4, Drake, Too Hard for Radio. Show number 3, Skiller Baby Brown, Face Card, hooking up with Bryson Till. Number 2, joint, Jacquees. You just heard it, hooking up with, Juvenile. 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

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Tams, what do you need? D-Train, rolling this side of your afternoon. Got the baby on the way. Some Boss Man coming up in just a little bit. 6 o'clock, boom, we on the way. The Boy Train playing some of your favorite joints in the mix. All right, we hopping on the ones and twos. We might hop on that TikTok today, too, so be ready. 6 o'clock, we might hop on the TikTok, all right? We'll take you live in the studio with your boy, okay? Coming up in just a few minutes, we back in with Boss Man D-Lo. We go back-to-back Boss Man, too. I got a request for Trey Songz and Boss Man, and I got some Motion Party on the way. And the baby coming up too in just a little bit. We'll get into that coming up on your radio in just a few minutes. Gotta remind you, the LOL Comedy Jam on the way. Be ready for what is going down October the 9th. It's at the Martin Marietta Center.

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1: 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Now, the Supreme Court has weakened the Voting Rights Act they fought and bled for. 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
14: Mostly clear overnight, low 73. Tomorrow, sunny, hot. Temperatures near 97. Heat index as high as 105. Wednesday, sunny, hot. Temperatures around 100.
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My bad, y'all. I was up in group with... You know what I'm talking about. I'm thinking about that great party, man, that I got a chance to do out in Durham over the weekend, man. Sunday, candles and cocktails. It was a really nice event. Shouts out to the Bull City. Hey, no touch radio. More music coming up in a little bit. Top of the hour. We at 6 o'clock. The boy Train playing some of your favorite joints in the mix. I think I'm going to jump on that TikTok today, so be ready. 6 o'clock. It's going down. Bring you live in the studio as we get busy on the radio, too. Okay, we're going to do that today. Can we do that? Yeah, let's do that, man. For real. Don't forget, 20 years of the Carter Classics coming up, too. Lil Wayne, September the 26th. All right.

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0: 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Play some records. 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It don't stop. What? Hey, yo, No Limit. We back, baby. Friday night. 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Where we at, baby? Coco's. What? Hey, yo, we at Coco's Friday night. Listen. We in party mode this time, No Limit. We got to let them know we in party mode this time, okay? Same karaoke. Oh, yeah. We in party mode this time. You know what I'm talking about? That's what we doing. Stay on the joint. It's going down, all right? 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We going to talk up here on the top. So hang around. Veronica, what's up? Let me get into some shouties. Veronica, what's up? Hold on. Let me see. Can I go back? Zakiya, what up? What's going on? Jessica, what up? I see you. I don't know how to pronounce the name. Crystal, what up? Let me see. Part me. Okay, word. No doubt. That's what it. Clientele, what up? What's out of the boy Clientele, too? He the stream king right now. Stream king. Ain't no limit. We got to start calling DJ Clientele the stream king, man. The stream king out here. You're for real. All right. Oh, my God. Hold on. A lot going on here. Alright, Latoya, what's out of Latoya out there? One time to Jody. I'm just trying to get some TikTok shouties in there. One time to Courtney. What up? Alright, who up? Tevin, what up? You know what I'm saying? I just got a couple in. That's it right there. You know what I'm saying? That's it right there. No limit, stay on there, man. We gonna get in. Alright? Varela, what up? Did I say the name right? Varela, what's good? You alright? For real. Stick around. We're hip-hop and R&B on the way with the boy Train. You know what I'm saying? We back in. I got some Kalani coming up. We do that. Let's see. I got some Glow on the way too. I'm gonna get into a flashback joint for my boy Plies. We're gonna definitely do that coming up in a little bit. You know what I'm saying? For real. Shout out to Wayne. Wayne had the verse on that joint. Drake said joints, but that's the Wayne I miss, man. You know what I'm saying? I'm kind of hyped. He's coming to Raleigh September 26th. I think we might pop up out there, see what's happening. Wind it down the boombox, boy training the building. You know the station is power.
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He say he in love with me. 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

and see what's really going on, what's really happening. 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Monday night football.

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8: Mostly clear overnight, low 73. Tomorrow, sunny, hot. Temperatures near 97. Heat index as high as 105. Wednesday, sunny, hot. Temperatures around 100.
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4: 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Ice.

stress. 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Yeah. 40 was a shebang. All of my ops, they des. Please don't put me to the test. 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Yeah.

Well, little boy Trey up here, time to roll the party on your Monday, man. Go do what I do, stick around, more music on the way. DJ OS in the building. Take over Mix at 9, that's coming your way. Be ready for that right there. Lock in this week, your boy D-Trey. We and my boy DJ No Limit, Greenville, special.

Super. 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We got something big going on. You'll hear more of the details on that starting soon. All right. You'll get more of the info, more of the details as it flows and goes. Be ready.

0: Radio, right? Thanks for coming out of One Life, One Love is all you get. Make it count. Lord willing, I'm back tomorrow. I might have a special guest in the studio with me tomorrow. So find out who's hanging out inside the music grind with your boy D-Train on tomorrow, right? Yeah, might have a special guest hanging out. Ladies, tune in. Turn up, all right? All right? Yeah, all right. I'm about to get about it. Okay. I'm out. Peace. What?
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1: How the first few days back in school, Craig?
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1: Lil Greg?
2: He moved from Washington, D.C. The teacher said, y'all look like twins, Lil Greg.
1: Meet Ike Metals, 280 October Lane in Enfield.
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1: 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What?
2: Lil Greg mama said, Lil Greg daddy name Brent too, Dad. I said, that's my daddy name too.
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2: I said, when my mama was about to have me, my daddy moved to Washington, D.C. because he probably know y'all. 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
2: Lil Greg mama said, I can't wait to meet your daddy, Lil Greg. 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
9: 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Ballin' hard on another hemisphere. Somebody tell them people Mr. Hem is here.
10: Whoa.